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0: 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So I'm recording Monday's show on Sunday, Tuesday's show on Monday, etc. Right? 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
7: Here's your updated weatherology forecast. A heat advisory continues until 10 p.m. tonight. 67 tonight under partly cloudy skies, northerly winds 5 to 10 miles per hour. Partly cloudy skies again tomorrow. Highs level off around 85. Partly cloudy tomorrow night. Lows dip down to about 64. Mid-80s Wednesday and Thursday with a slight chance for storms Thursday. I'm meteorologist Paul Trombley on the Country Moose. Currently, it's 90 degrees.
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0: 93.9, the Country Moose. A must stop on Interstate 90 if you're traveling between Spokane and Missoula, Montana, and it's right at the Idaho-Montana border. I'll tell you all about it coming up.
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0: is 93.9, the Country Moose. I am a sucker for a good milkshake, especially a Huckleberry milkshake, and there is no better place to get one, especially if you're traveling around I-90. Right before the Idaho border, there's a place called St. Regis, Montana. And yo, it is, it's pretty epic. I'm just going to tell you that right now. Fantastic milkshakes. Obviously, that was one of our pit stops here on the longest ride as we made it to Missoula, Montana on Sunday. Today, if you look in real time, you can follow along on Instagram at BW Radio. We are riding between Missoula, Montana and Dickinson, North Dakota. That's where the journey takes us, about 650 miles on the bikes. And you'll be hearing throughout the next 2 weeks, the guys ride with me. Members of the motorcycle club I'm in called Pipe Hitters Union MC. But we're all doing this ride to raise money for Fisher House Foundation, which gives military families a free place to stay when loved ones are hospitalized. 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
6: Here's your updated weatherology forecast. A heat advisory continues until 10 p.m. tonight. 67 tonight under partly cloudy skies. Northerly winds 5 to 10 miles per hour. Partly cloudy skies again tomorrow. Highs level off around 85. Partly cloudy tomorrow night. Lows dip down to about 64. Mid-80s Wednesday and Thursday with a slight chance for storms Thursday. I'm meteorologist Paul Trombley on the Country Moose. Right now, 86.
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0: 93.9, the Country Moose. Coming up the next hour, Cole Swindell is on with us. We may be on the road, but we're bringing the stars to you nonetheless. 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

0: 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I've got the Insta Countdown coming up in minutes, brought to you by T-Mobile. 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

0: 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Got a new song from Chris Young that dropped a few weeks back, and I want to know how you're feeling after it's kind of simmered a little bit. I didn't come here to leave in minutes.
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0: 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We're in Dickinson, North Dakota for the night. It's B-Dub Radio. 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

0: 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We're on day two of The Longest Ride. 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We're headed to Duluth, Minnesota tomorrow. 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

0: 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Morgan Wallen is about to pull off something no country artist has ever done, and the number is almost hard to believe. 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
2: Morgan Wallen isn't just filling stadiums, he's rewriting the record books. His Still the Problem tour is on pace to bring in more than $500 million from just 23 shows. If it gets there, it'll become the highest grossing country tour of all time. And the first country tour to ever top the $500 million mark. You know, when you do the math, that's nearly $22 million a night. Meanwhile, I still feel like I won the lottery when I find a $20 bill in an old pair of jeans. Morgan wraps up the tour with just a handful of shows left, finishing in Philly this weekend. That's your breakdown.
0: Keep it idling.
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6: Here's your updated weatherology forecast. Lows around 67 tonight under partly cloudy skies. Winds out of the north, 5 to 10 miles per hour. Daytime highs approaching 85 tomorrow. A blend of clouds and sun. Tomorrow night, lows around 64. Dry with temps above average Wednesday and Thursday and highs in the mid-80s. Looking further out, 79 Friday, 81 Saturday, and 83 on Sunday. I'm meteorologist Paul Trombley on the Country Moose. Currently 79.
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0: 93.9 The Country Moose. Minutes away from that most wanted song of the day, brought to you by T-Mobile. We've got the biggest song in country music according to your request coming up next.
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3: Here's your updated weatherology forecast.
4: Lows around 67 tonight under partly cloudy skies. Winds out of the north, 5 to 10 miles per hour. Daytime highs approaching 85. Tomorrow, a blend of clouds and sun. Tomorrow night, lows around 64. Dry with temps above average. Wednesday and Thursday, and highs in the mid-80s. Looking further out, 79 Friday, 81 Saturday, and 83 on Sunday. I'm meteorologist Paul Trombley on the Country Moose. Currently 79.
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93.9, it's the Country Moose on a Tuesday. Oh, what a hot Monday we had. Hopefully, we're going to get a little bit cooler this week. It's Molly Penny hanging out with you guys. We have our big State Fair ticket giveaway going on right now on the Country Moose Facebook page. If you haven't, go enter that. It's just simply like, comment, and share. Hardy with McCoy Moore coming up the first night of the fair on the grandstand. That's Thursday, August 13th, and we have your chance to win. It went live yesterday morning, and today's no exception. You can enter every day through this giveaway, which is going through August 6th. I'm going to be drawing a winner. Right now, Tyler Hubbard, this is 5'9". Don't mind if I do. That's my height. Well, at least it says so on my driver's license.

0: 93.9, it is the Country Moose. Hey, it's Molly here with you. So do you have text anxiety? Parents say that worrying about technology is costing them about 7 hours of sleep every week. That's the equivalent of 48 nights of sleep per year, and it's called tech-xiety. Yeah, when parents worry about their kids' screen time habits, social media's impact on their self-esteem, or whether their kids have a gaming addiction. Tech-xiety. I'm too busy with my own head in the phone kind of texting problems and to worry about my kids too much. But I do have an app for that. It's called Life 360. And occasionally it'll give me a message that my son Elliot just completed a quote unquote risky 72-mile drive or something like that. And I'm like, okay, top speeds of X miles per hour. Yeah. Upgrade for more. No thanks. I don't want to know. Also, it lets me know that my kids' phones are practically on 1% battery. And I have a little like emoji button that I can press that says, charge your phone. Little message comes from mom, charge your phone. I kind of love that. And that's just on the basic free Life 360 app. If you don't have it, you should. Coming up, Kane Brown with Woman. It's the Country Moose.
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It has been a long, hot summer. I don't remember recent years being quite this hot, actually. Is it just me, or has it been hotter than normal? It's Molly hanging here with you guys. Hopefully you're doing well on a Tuesday. Don't forget, we're doing our State Fair giveaway. Tickets to see Hardy. Kind of a big deal. Up on the Country Moose Facebook page. On the way, news from Bob Fisher. Right now, it's Jason Aldean, and how far does a goodbye go on the Country Moose Morning Show? She's

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0: Langley with I Can't Love You Anymore with Morgan Wallen on that one. And I'm actually surprised that that song didn't end up like on her album because she, that whole album's a breakup album, Dandelion is. And I didn't know that. And I bought it and I was like, oh, I really love it. Oh, I love every song. Oh my God. And then I'm like, oh my God, this song's like making me think of my ex-boyfriend. Why is it making me think of my ex-boyfriend? Because the entire thing is a breakup album. Good or bad, whatever you like. I don't know. Some people like that stuff. Not me. But I love Ella Langley, so I'm dealing with it. Coming up, Brooks and Dine. Also, Kenny Chesney next on The Country Moose.
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It's the Country Moose Morning Show. We've got your Nashville Minute on the way, as well as your Tuesday Thought for the Day for your Tuesday. We got through one of the hottest days in a while. Heat indexes were crazy yesterday. You know, somebody's actually, this is a pretty neat deal that's happening in Mason City. I just saw somebody set up a, down kind of by Central Park. They set up like a Culligan machine, basically, that's dispensing cold water. So that's pretty neat. So thanks to everybody who's filling that thing every day, because it's not like the Culligan man's bringing a new one. Right now, it's Megan Maroney with 6 Months Later on the Country Moose Morning Show.

0: Megan Maroney with 6 months later. It is time now for the Nashville Minute, and Megan is in your Nashville Minute for today. Megan Maroney told the story of when her dress popped open 3 songs into a festival performance. Thankfully, she was able to change in her agent's jersey. She kept the song going. If there's one thing country artists know, it's that the show must go on. The same thing kind of happened with Ella Langley. She changed into a Baltimore Ravens jersey. Well, now Megan Maroney just shared the same thing happened to her once. Megan was performing at the Bourbon and Beyond Festival in Kentucky, and disaster nearly struck. 3 songs into the set, the back of her dress popped open. She immediately felt a breeze and realized she had a problem on her hands. She remembered thinking, there's nothing on under this dress. But fortunately, she remembered her agent was wearing a jersey backstage. So during a guitar change break, she went and asked her agent for the jersey. It went right over the dress. She finished the rest of the performance without missing a beat, but that never made the news because she did it so seamlessly and nobody saw anything. Unlike Janet Jackson at the Super Bowl in 2005. Coming up, Corey Kent and Co. Wetzel. That is your Nashville Minute from Megan Maroney on the Country Miss Morning Show.
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Emma Langley with Choose in Texas. It's time now for your thought for the day. And we're doing this for a Tuesday, July 28th, your thought for the day. And I don't have anybody to credit this quote to. Thought for the day, you've survived every single thing you thought you wouldn't. That one actually helped me. I needed to hear that because I have to fill in on KGLO like in 2 weeks.

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1: It's the Country Moose with little Josh Ross. That is Hate How You Look. And coming up this weekend is the Prairie du Chien Festival. The County Line Country Fest is happening, and he is performing, I think, Thursday or Friday of that festival. So coming up later on this week, you got a chance to check out Josh Ross live if you have tickets, or if you won tickets from us, congratulations. Hey, speaking of winning tickets from us, have you entered yet? Hardy with McCoy Moore, Iowa State Fair Grandstand opening night, Thursday, August 13th. We got your Hardy tickets up on the Country Moose Facebook page. Like, comment, share, and possibly win. Riley, coming up next on the Country Moose.
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9: Dated weatherology forecast. Sunshine mixed with clouds at times today, with daytime highs approaching 86. Winds out of the northeast around 5 miles per hour. Partly cloudy skies tonight, lows level off around 66. Highs around 86 tomorrow, mainly sunny. Highs level off around 85 Thursday, with a slight chance of rain showers. Storms likely, 79 on Friday. I'm meteorologist Paul Trombley on the Country Moose, currently 70.
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Luke Combs with Be By You. It's the Country Moose Morning Show. And coming up next, I've got your dirt. And this one's pretty crazy because I'm just going to tease it a little bit. I'm going to tell you, in my dirt is a question that nobody would ever ask a male country star. But women get it all the time. We'll chat about that on the way. Right now, it's Dustin Lynch with Small Town Boy on the Country Moose Morning Show.

0: This one really grinds my gears because I feel like men would never get asked this question. It's time now for Your Dirt, brought to you by Down and Dirty in Clear Lake, looking for volunteers to come help out in Central Gardens Tuesday nights from 6 to 8 and Wednesday mornings as well. And that is from 9 until 11. So Carly Pierce is in My Dirt today. She was asked recently if she wants kids. Now, as a woman, I have to tell you, I feel like it's a sort of inappropriate question. You never know if a woman is even able to have kids. Not to mention, nobody's asking Morgan Wallen if he wants kids. I mean, he probably has a few illegitimates out there. But Carly Pierce was recently asked if she wants kids. She answered honestly, quote, "I always feel bad saying I don't want children. I love children, but it was never a dream. My dream was to make music and live on the road." She went on to say that we should normalize people who don't want to have kids, but she still believes in love and hopes to get married again someday. She even called her first marriage her startup marriage. So there you go, from Carly Pierce. Don't you dare ask me any questions like that in your life, okay? You'll be blacklisted. I'll block you. Deleted and bliggity blacked. All right, that was The Dirt. Coming up, this Taylor Swift, who gets asked all the time if she wants kids. My goodness.
1: It seems like the cost of it. I woke
0: up on the wrong side. 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He's bringing his explosive, boundary-pushing country rock energy back to Des Moines. Wall to wall and I still ain't sold out. And he's not coming alone. 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

0: It's Sam Hunt with Body Like a Back Road. You're listening to the Country Moose Morning Show. It's Molly Penny hanging out with you. Happy Tuesday. Hopefully you're having a good one. Coming up, Jelly Roll right now. It's Ella Langley with Be Her.
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0: Jordan Davis, turn this truck around. It's the Country Moose Morning Show. Molly Penny hanging here with you on a Tuesday. I got music coming your way. Some Bailey Zimmerman and Tim McGraw coming up as well in the 9 o'clock hour too. We'll do a repeat of your thought for the day. This one really helped me out, and it's already up on the Country Moose Facebook page. So if you can't listen to the 9 o'clock hour, if you don't want to wait, go like it and love it, because it's up on the Country Moose Facebook page. Additionally, while you're there, we are giving away tickets to Hardy at the Iowa State Fair, August 13th. 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
10: Here's your updated weatherology forecast. Sunshine mixed with clouds at times today, with daytime highs approaching 86. Winds out of the northeast, around 5 miles per hour. Partly cloudy again tonight, lows level off around 66. Lots of sunshine tomorrow, daytime highs approaching 86. Mid-80s Thursday, with a slight chance of rain showers. Turning cooler Friday, with highs in the upper 70s and storms. I'm meteorologist Paul Fromley on the Country Moose. Right now, 70.
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0: 93.9, it's the Country Moose with little Alan Jackson. Hey, and Jimmy Buffett, obviously, on that track. It's Molly hanging here with you. And coming up, I've got a repeat of your thought for the day. Right now, we're keeping it rolling. Kane Brown and Marshmello. This is Miles on It on the Country Moose Morning Show.
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0: miles on it. King Brown Marshmallow, that's miles on it. All right, we're going to do a repeat of this off for the day. It's up on the Country Mix Facebook page. We do this every Monday through Friday. And today's thought for the day really helped me out because I mentioned this earlier, but August 10th through the 15th, I'm going to be filling in on KGLO mornings as well for Bob Fischer. So I'm going to be like sourcing news and like popping back and forth. And it's going to be a very hectic time for me. So pray for me, please. But this was the thought for the day, okay? So I have to be the news director for a day. Oh my gosh. Anyway, thought for the day. You have survived every single thing you thought you wouldn't. If you like it, go love it. Maybe even share it. It's up on the Country Moose Facebook. Riley Green coming up next on the Country Moose Morning Show.
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8: Here's your updated weatherology forecast. Sunshine mixed with clouds at times today, with daytime highs approaching 86. Winds out of the northeast, around 5 miles per hour. Partly cloudy again tonight, lows level off around 66. Lots of sunshine tomorrow, daytime highs approaching 86. Mid-80s Thursday, with a slight chance of rain showers. Turning cooler Friday, with highs in the upper 70s and storms. I'm meteorologist Paul Fromley on the Country Moose. Right now, 70.
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It's Jason Aldean with Don't Tell On Me. You're listening to the Country Moose Morning Show. Molly Penny hanging here with you guys on a Tuesday. Hopefully you guys are having a good one. Coming up on Friday at NIAC on Maryland's final set, 7 o'clock p.m., two-hour show. The second act is going to have like a full brass section. It's going to be pretty awesome. So if you love live music and if you like the band on Maryland, they are disbanding after this. So it's their final set.

It is the Country Moose on a Tuesday with little Thomas Red after all the bars are closed. Hey, it's Molly hanging here with you guys. So Thomas Red and Jordan Davis are going to have cameos on season 2 of Netflix.

0: Ransom Canyon. They show up in episode 7, making cameos as themselves. So they're not acting at it. In the show, they're performing Thomas's hit, Ain't a Bad Life, at a music festival. And instead of just getting, you know, random fake bands, they are... Netflix is splurging on having Jordan Davis and Thomas Rhett actually in the show. So if you like them, make sure you're watching that, or at least episode 7. That's the only one I can count on that they're in. Okay. Morgan, coming up after the break, I've got Brandon in next, Coryell after that, and B-Dub tonight. I will be back on Wednesday with your Wisdom Wednesday quote for the day on the morning show. See you then.
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4: Here's your updated weatherology forecast. Sunshine mixed with clouds at times today, with daytime highs approaching 86. Winds out of the northeast, around 5 miles per hour. Partly cloudy again tonight, lows level off around 66. Lots of sunshine tomorrow, daytime highs approaching 86. Mid-80s Thursday, with a slight chance of rain showers. Turning cooler Friday, with highs in the upper 70s and storms. I'm meteorologist Paul Trombley on the Country Moose. Right now, it's 72 degrees.
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This guy's tearing it up across the pond right now with his European leg of the My Kind of Saturday Night Tour, bringing country to the European masses. And they need it, don't they? Luke Combs now, it's Days Like These.

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0: That's Choosing Texas from Ella Langley. And I got plenty more where that came from. In fact, we'll jump back into the country with David Lee Murphy next. But first, do you remember a couple of months back, a little while back, when Cracker Barrel changed their logo and the entire internet caught on fire? Yeah, everybody was mad. Everybody was upset. Do you remember that dying down? Because apparently it did not. It is still making people upset, so much so that Cracker Barrel CEO Julie Masino is quitting her job. She's stepping down effective August the 10th because of the intense customer backlash over the $700 million brand overhaul. Now, I didn't see a lot of change. I know that they were planning on changing some of the stores to make them more modern, but the only real change that I saw they did was the logo. Remember that? They changed the font on the logo and everyone was like, what is this modern font? This witchcraft. So barely all of what they did and what they were going to do was going to cost $700 million. And that didn't sit too well with the public, with the company itself. And now she's going to be quitting. Now, they did return the old timer logo, is what they call it. And I guess they're going to put everything back the way it was. And when she leaves, she's going to be replaced by David Deno. He's the former chief executive of Bloomin' Brands, and that is the company that owns like Outback Steakhouse and all that kind of stuff. I hope they go the other way, and they hire some old man to sit out there and whittle, you know, and talk about the good old days. Let's take it all the way back. Let's actually put like a farm, maybe a bunch of corn or something like that in the back. By the way, Masino is going to stay on in an advisory role until October the 9th. She's probably not going to say anything about fonts, I'm sure. And for her worries, for all of her troubles and all of the upsetness that she caused, she's going to get a $4.6 million payout over a 2-year period. This is crazy. First of all, $700 million and all they did was change the logo. I got to get into the logo business. And how do you get a job where if you make everybody mad, they pay you $4.6 million? Boy.
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9: Here's your updated weatherology forecast. Sunshine mixed with clouds at times today, with daytime highs approaching 86. Winds out of the northeast, around 5 miles per hour. Partly cloudy again tonight, lows level off around 66. Lots of sunshine tomorrow. Daytime highs approaching 86. Mid-80s Thursday with a slight chance of rain showers. Turning cooler Friday with highs in the upper 70s and storms. I'm meteorologist Paul Trombley on the Country Moose. Currently 75.
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1: 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But ain't got much memory of the scenes, come to think I missed them all. And damn, babe,

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0: just want you to know I'm about 7 foot tall, about 250, nothing but muscle. You know, I go to the gym all the time. I speak seven languages, too. Oh, and here's my best friend, Zach Top. I never lie.
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0: That's Zach Top, I Never Lie. And I got some truth for you. More country is on the way. Corey Kent, Cole Wetzel, got Jason Aldean lined up for you, too. And you can take that to the bank. I just had my hand on a stack of Bibles when I said that. One thing, though, let's talk about Zach Top. Listen, great, great country singer, incredible country star. Not a big fan of modern country, which is kind of weird, seeing that he is a modern country star. But he did an interview with Fox News. I don't know if you saw this. He says that country music, modern country music, has lost its soul. And he blamed the engineers. He said everything is overproduced. So much so to the fact because they want it to sound perfect, and now it sounds too perfect to be country music. By the way, I guess we're going to see what Zach Top thinks is perfect, because it's not perfect. You know, I guess it's rough enough. Coming out for you August the 21st, a brand new song called Good Girls and Cowgirls. And I guess he's saying that there's a difference.
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8: Here's your updated weatherology forecast. Sunshine mixed with clouds at times today, with daytime highs approaching 86. Winds out of the northeast around 5 miles per hour. Partly cloudy again tonight. Lows level off around 66. Lots of sunshine tomorrow. Daytime

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0: Stop me if you heard this one. Ella Langley broke a record. I'm kidding. I know you've heard that one. She's broken a lot of records. Not all of them, but she's getting closer and closer and closer. And I wouldn't be doing my job if I didn't tell you about the latest one. Don't worry. This is a big one, and you haven't heard this yet. It's brand new. Ella Langley and Choose in Texas are officially celebrating their 15th week at number one on the Billboard Hot 100. Now, let me remind you, that's not a country chart. It's not for country music. It's for all music, all artists, period. Okay, and she's been number one there for 15 weeks. And if you're thinking, all right, 15 weeks, 16 weeks, what's the big deal here? Well, 15 weeks puts her over the threshold and breaks the previously held record by Whitney Houston and Mariah Carey. Kind of a big deal. And that record is the most weeks at number one by a solo female artist. Now, I put a little extra emphasis on the word female because I'm telling you, that's what's coming next. They're going to take that female out of there. But I'm calling it. Next record is she will spend the most weeks at number one by an artist, period.
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4: Here's your updated weatherology forecast. Sunshine mixed with clouds at times today, with daytime highs approaching 86. Winds out of the northeast, around 5 miles per hour. Partly cloudy again tonight, lows level off around 66. Lots of sunshine tomorrow, daytime highs approaching 86. Mid-80s Thursday, with a slight chance of rain showers. Turning cooler Friday, with highs in the upper 70s and storms. I'm meteorologist Paul Frommley on the Country Moose. Right now, it's 77 degrees.
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0: Luke Combs, that's Sleepless in a Hotel Room. And I got plenty more where that came from. In fact, we're going to jump back into it with a classic next from Reba McEntire. But first, let's talk about Luke Combs, who's having an awesome time tearing it up in England right now. In fact, he's doing the European leg of the My Kind of Saturday Night Tour. And coming up this weekend, he's set for a pretty historic one. He's going to do three nights in a residency at London's Wembley Stadium. He is the absolute first country artist in history to sell out multiple nights at that venue, too. And it's kind of causing a problem. You know, London has a pretty robust public transit system with the buses, and they've got the subway thing and the whole nine yards, right? You can get around in London without a car. In fact, a lot of people say that you have to, because it's like New York. Like, how are you going to drive everywhere if you don't live there? So the problem is that the shows that he's already done and the shows that he's planning on doing are disrupting that public transit in a huge way. They're having to add, you know, extra trips, extra buses, you know. Can you add extra subways? Do you have to put down a track for that? I'm not sure. All I know is that they're expecting it to be one of the biggest transit nightmares in London's history, and that is saying something.
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5: Here's your updated weatherology forecast. Sunshine mixed with clouds at times this afternoon, with daytime highs approaching 86. Winds out of the east around 5 miles per hour. Partly cloudy skies again tonight. Lows dip down to about 66. High temperatures reach up to 86 tomorrow. Mainly sunny skies. Mid-80s Thursday with a slight chance of rain showers. Storms likely on Friday. Highs in the upper 70s. I'm meteorologist Paul Trombley on the Country Moose. Right now, 81.
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9: Here's your updated weatherology forecast. Sunshine mixed with clouds at times this afternoon, with daytime highs approaching 86. Winds out of the east around 5 miles per hour. Partly cloudy skies again tonight. Lows dip down to about 66. High temperatures reach up to 86. Tomorrow, mainly sunny skies. Mid-80s Thursday, with a slight chance of rain showers. Storms likely on Friday, highs in the upper 70s. I'm meteorologist Paul Trombley on the Country Moose. Right now, 81.
10: This is the part you came for. Fearless. Relentless. This is...

Travis Tritt's amazing. First and foremost, he got the Eagles back together. No joke, look it up. And he taught us how to spell trouble. 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

0: If you're currently doing or about to start doing your back-to-school shopping, I got fantastic news for you. If you're already done with it, sorry, I guess this one doesn't apply to you. But remember a couple of days ago we were talking about how everything costs more, 6% more specifically for exactly the same school supplies from last year? Well, it looks like consumers have responded. I'm looking at the latest data right here, and 6% is a bridge too far. Consumers are now spending less, $130 less on average than last year. And you know what? This is how it's supposed to work. This is how the free market works. When supplies get too expensive, you just stop buying some of the supplies. And I guess that sounds terrible on the nose of it, but you know what that does? Is it makes retailers rethink their prices, and that's exactly what's going on right now. Walmart and Staples have changed the game. They have launched some intense seasonal promotions. They're offering classroom baseline products for as low as 25 cents. See? You hold back the money a little bit, and they answer because they got to get those sales. They got to get them. Target is in this, too. They've got apparel lines and dorm furniture starting at $5. And, I mean, it goes online as well, and it looks like across the board, retailers are getting the message that we are just tired of spending more and more and more and more. And listen, at some point, what is it my grandpa used to say? You can't get blood from a stone. Listen, at some point, we're just going to have to do without an extra pack of pencils. Maybe I don't need the Kleenex, you know? Maybe I'm going to write on the back of this piece of paper so I only have to buy half of it. And maybe that's a little crazy, but I do love to see when the system works for us instead of just for them. You know what I mean?
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9: Here's your updated weatherology forecast. Sunshine mixed with clouds at times this afternoon, with daytime highs approaching 86. Winds out of the east, around 5 miles per hour. Partly cloudy skies again tonight. Lows dip down to about 66. High temperatures reach up to 86. Tomorrow, mainly sunny skies. Mid-80s Thursday with a slight chance of rain showers. Storms likely on Friday, highs in the upper 70s. I'm meteorologist Paul Trombley on the Country Moose. Currently 84.
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0: Coming up for you, more country from Thomas Rhett and Kane Brown, who is just like us in so much as he misses deadlines, too. Now, I'm not accusing you of missing deadlines, but it's happened before, right? You missed a deadline. You missed a doctor's appointment. You didn't get something finished on time. Kane Brown was supposed to have a brand new album out to us on July the 1st. That's when he was supposed to turn it into his label, and it is not done yet. In fact, I did a little research into this. There is no scheduled release date whatsoever for the brand new unnamed album from Kane Brown. Once again, supposed to be done on July the 1st. Here we are about a month later with not only not a new album, but no news about the new album. And I'm starting to get a little upset. I'd like to talk to a manager at this point.
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0: 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He's bringing his explosive, boundary-pushing country rock energy back to Des Moines.
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5: Here's your updated forecast for North Iowa and southern Minnesota. Partly cloudy this afternoon with highs around 86. Winds out of the east around 5 miles per hour. Partly cloudy tonight, 66. Tomorrow, high of 86. Mid-80s Thursday with a slight chance for showers. Cooler Friday with highs in the upper 70s and storms. And that's your forecast from North Iowa and southern Minnesota's weather leader, Star 106. Currently 84.
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0: That's Ella Langley's Choosing Texas, and I got George Strait on the way, and I want to talk about the two of these artists. How far away do you think Ella Langley is from breaking George Strait's all-time number one record? Go ahead, give it. I'll give it a second. A lifetime, okay? A lifetime away. She is 58 number one songs away from breaking George Strait's record. So, will that happen? I mean, it would be pretty amazing. It would be pretty amazing, but the odds are stacked against her. He has 60 number one hits across all music charts, including 44 on Billboard's Hot Country Songs, okay? Ella Langley, 58 songs away, but she has done something that George Strait hasn't done. See, George Strait never got a single number one song in the all-genre Hot 100 chart through his entire career because, you know, his songs were country. They were the best of the best. They are the best of the best when it comes to country songs. But Ella Langley has been 15 weeks on that chart, 15 weeks at number one on the all-genre Billboard Hot 100 chart. So, two completely different artists, obviously. George Strait, the king of country music. But Ella Langley's not vying for that crown. She's going for the crown of the queen of music, period.
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6: Here's your updated weatherology forecast. Daytime highs approaching 86 this afternoon. Under mainly sunny skies, winds out of the northeast around 5 miles per hour. Mainly clear skies again tonight. Lows dip down to about 66. Daytime highs approaching 86 tomorrow. Mainly sunny skies. Daytime highs approaching 85 Thursday with a slight chance of rain showers. Thunderstorms likely 80 on Friday. I'm meteorologist Paul Frombly on the Country Moose. Right now, 86.
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0: Back to the good part of the hour. 93.9, The Country Moose.

Joe Nichols confirming you don't always have to get all dolled up and jump through all those hurdles to look nice. You can actually just be you. Give me that girl. Next is Time Iris with Ends of the Earth. Coryell here continuing your favorites to get you through Tuesday. From the side.

0: Guy Myers wrote that one at just 17 years old, late one night in his bedroom, and he had the whole thing done in under an hour. Ends of the Earth has now gone certified platinum and is sitting pretty on the charts. Not too bad for a teenager wasting time in his bedroom.
1: Edward the cat.
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12: Here's your updated weatherology forecast. Daytime highs approaching 86 this afternoon under mainly sunny skies. Winds out of the northeast around 5 miles per hour. Mainly clear skies again tonight. Lows dip down to about 66. Daytime highs approaching 86 tomorrow. Mainly sunny skies. Daytime highs approaching 85 Thursday with a slight chance of rain showers. Thunderstorms likely 80 on Friday. I'm meteorologist Paul Frombly on the Country Moose. Right now, 86.
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0: How far does Goodbye Go by Jason Aldean? He said that one is for anybody who's ever felt the sting of a breakup. It became his 31st number one, tying him with George Strait, Alan Jackson, and Luke Bryan for fourth most number ones on the country airplay chart since 1990.
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11: Weatherology forecast. High temperatures reach up to 86 this afternoon under mainly sunny skies. Winds out of the northeast around 5 miles per hour. Mainly clear again tonight. Lows dip down to about 67. Highs level off around 87 tomorrow. Mainly sunny skies. A blend of clouds and sun Thursday with a high of 84. 80 storms likely Friday. I'm meteorologist Paul Frombly on the Country Moose. Right now, it's 86 degrees.
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0: That song is basically like a boomerang. Cowgirls by Morgan Wallen and Ernest. It's now spent over 115 weeks on the country streaming songs chart. It just keeps coming back for more. I'm Coryell with all of your favorites to keep you company this Tuesday. Blake Shelton, Luke Combs, Lee Bryce, they're on the way.
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8: Here's your updated weatherology forecast. High temperatures reach up to 86 this afternoon under mainly sunny skies. Winds out of the northeast around 5 miles per hour. Mainly clear again tonight. Lows dip down to about 67. Highs level off around 87 tomorrow. Mainly sunny skies. A blend of clouds and sun Thursday with a high of 84. 80 storms likely Friday. I'm meteorologist Paul Frombly on the Country Moose. Right now, it's 86 degrees.
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0: 64-year-old Denise Back was arrested and charged with possession of meth, a Class B felony, as well as possession of marijuana first offense, a serious misdemeanor. She was being held in the Sargento County Jail on a total of $26,000 cash-only bond. Back was previously convicted of possession of meth with the intent to deliver in 2022 and was given a suspended prison sentence and probation. A Lakota man and two emergency dispatchers are being honored for their role that they played in saving two young men after a fiery car-train collision in Kossuth County earlier this month. During a ceremony on Monday in Algona, Sheriff Roger Fisher recognized the efforts of Alex Horak of Lakota on July 14th that likely saved two lives.
1: Within seconds, this tragic accident turned into a situation of life or death. But because of the actions of an alert citizen that was simply heading home, saw a cloud of dust and a train slowing to a stop, he recognized that something just wasn't right.
0: The sheriff says Horak quickly pulled 16-year-old Hunter Blocker and his 12-year-old brother Owen from the wrecked vehicle as it caught fire, putting himself in danger. Fisher also recognized a pair of emergency dispatchers, Monica Prushel and Therese Block, who were working that afternoon.
1: Unless you've sat in the chair of a 911 communications officer, you probably won't understand the huge responsibility that is carried out with every emergency phone call or radio transmission of an officer in distress. Dispatchers are the front line of public safety.
0: Both of the men involved in the collision attended Monday ceremony. They're expected to make a full recovery. For about these stories and others, head online to KGLOAM.com. 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
13: Here's your updated weatherology forecast. Lows level off around 67 tonight under mainly clear skies. Winds out of the southeast around 5 miles per hour. Lots of sunshine again tomorrow. Highs level off around 87. Clear skies tomorrow night, lows around 67. Sunshine mixed with clouds at times Thursday.

0: Daytime highs approaching 84. 80. Thunderstorms likely Friday. I'm meteorologist Paul Trombley on the Country Moose. Right now, 86.
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The music video for that one was wild. Mud on the Tires, Brad Paisley. They filmed the music video at an event called Mudstock, where two women did actually end up fighting in the mud, and Brad just kind of stood around and watched, as most of us would, I think. Jordan Davis now with Next Thing You Know. Sweet.

0: Hate How You Look, Josh Ross. It's Coryell with a great playlist to breeze on through Tuesday. Hudson Westbrook included. Morgan Wallen, too. In a few minutes, you'll get Nate Smith. Whiskey on you.
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8: Here's your updated weatherology forecast. Lows level off around 67 tonight under mainly clear skies. Winds out of the southeast around 5 miles per hour. Lots of sunshine again tomorrow. Highs level off around 87. Clear skies tomorrow night. Lows around 67. Sunshine mixed with clouds at times Thursday with daytime highs approaching 84. 80 thunderstorms likely Friday. I'm meteorologist Paul Trombley on the Country Moose. Right now, 86.
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0: turn that truck around or point it east and never look back. Whatever it is you're up to, we're the soundtrack for it all. Jordan Davis. Keep listening however is easiest for you, but you can also listen online. Stick around for Desmond Lynch, Thinking About You.
1: Well, look who it is. Last call, thought again. How's your mama? How you been? Girl, it's been too long.

0: Think About You, Dustin Lynch with Mackenzie Porter. What's going on? 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Stick around for Cole Swindell.
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7: Here's your updated weatherology forecast. Lows level off around 67 tonight under mainly clear skies. Winds out of the southeast around 5 miles per hour. Lots of sunshine again tomorrow. Highs level off around 87. Clear skies tomorrow night. Lows around 67. Sunshine mixed with clouds at times Thursday with daytime highs approaching 84. 80. Thunderstorms likely Friday. I'm meteorologist Paul Trombley on the Country Moose. Right now, 86.
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1: A 40 HP Johnson on a flat bottom metal boat. Coke cans and BB guns, barbed wire and old fence posts.

0: That one is relentless on the charts. Don't We by Morgan Wallen. It's from his I'm the Problem album, currently sitting at number 2 on the country airplay chart. The only thing keeping it from number 1 is Jason Aldean, which is honestly a pretty great problem for country radio to have. Coming up is Shania Twain's Whose Bed Have Your Boots Been Under? Thank you for hanging out with me, Coryell here. Don't go anywhere else, though. We've got more favorites to get you through your Tuesday.
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7: Here's your updated weatherology forecast. Lows level off around 67 tonight under mainly clear skies. Winds out of the southeast around 5 miles per hour. Lots of sunshine again tomorrow. Highs level off around 87. Clear skies tomorrow night, lows around 67. Sunshine mixed with clouds at times Thursday, with daytime highs approaching 84. 80, thunderstorms likely Friday. I'm meteorologist Paul Trombley on the Country Moose. Right now, 86.
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